mysterious something is, the more we take for granted that we understand it. There are innumerable sentient beings in the universe. I vow to help them all to awaken. My imperfections are inexhaustible. I vow to overcome them all.

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Free from active thought. There is never the opportunity for the mind to be bored.

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0: I see the room of spirits and white space thing. 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So you fucking got them forever.
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I'm taking a shower.

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0: I'm not going anywhere else. 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
0: This track ain't seen the light of day in close to 30 years. Once I dust it off a little, I'm gonna let her rip. So listen up.

Simon, now that you have a satellite connection, you should be able to connect to Synca to download some new experimental data packets for the lab. We have been working on a lot of interesting innovative experiments here, and it would be great if you could try them out for us and provide us with some valuable data. Это я сделал, да. Очень растянуто по дням их сообщения. Так, очень постепенно их скармливают нам.

Ready is the throne, heavy is the crown. Чё там is the scepter? Steady is the scepter. Ready is the throne.

the automatic diagnostic and announcement system welcomes you to the Radio Anomalous. Remember, have a secure day.